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I'm Russ Burton, and Shaquille O'Neal is now an honorary FBI special agent. Isn't he also an honorary Miami sheriff? Is that like a real title, or are they just giving him those like play badges that they give kids? Inquiring minds want to know.

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8: For a little couples therapy, if you want to know the real reason couples say things they regret in a fight, it's not what they're arguing about, it's what's happening in their nervous system, apparently. It turns out when our body shifts into fight or flight mode, emotional dysregulation kicks in. That's when logic, empathy, and memory all go offline. It's why therapist Melanie Preston says the smartest move isn't to push through a fight, it's to pause. And so here are some signs that you've flipped from regulation to dysregulation. First, you're frozen, overwhelmed, or you can't think straight. You're repeating yourself, just louder. You're locked in a loop, arguing the same point without any progress. Or you can't even remember what started the fight, that's me. You're only reacting to how badly you feel. This is when you need to pause. You tell your significant other, I need 20 minutes to regulate my emotions. I'm not ending the conversation. I want to come back to it calmer. That's not avoidance. That's protecting your connection. So when you stop relating and start reacting, try to pause and talk about it. Just say, I'm going to pause. Please let me pause. You'll know what's happening when your jaw tightens, you shut down, or you start listening only to defend yourself. That's when you need the pause. Now try it.
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11: Well, I didn't see this one coming. We now know the latest trend for younger adults, that would be Generation Z and millennials, is couples therapy. They love it, apparently. Do you? Facebook.com/John Tesh for a comment. And by the way, it's not just for married couples anymore, this therapy, or those thinking about marriage. Young couples, they're getting therapy after only a few months of dating. So the dating app Hinge found out through their results of a survey, 97% of their users prefer to date somebody who actively takes care of their mental health. A large percentage of today's young couples also say they don't want to let minor annoyances, disagreements, and resentments build up for years until they trigger a breakup. So they're turning to therapy to build stronger connections, develop better communication, and to solidify the relationships they care about. Listen to this. Psychologist Jessica January Bear says, young people consider therapy something to be proud of, not a last-ditch effort to save a failing relationship. Today's young couples see therapy as a part of basic life maintenance, and the numbers prove it. The American Psychological Association saying over a third of millennials and Gen Zers have sought counseling.
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13: Up quiz time here on the John Tesh program. What's the ideal human body temperature? Do you know what it is? For generations, we've been told it's 98.6 degrees Fahrenheit, right? Or exactly 37 degrees Celsius. In fact, those numbers are so universally accepted, they're highlighted on most thermometers. But according to new research from Stanford, the average human body temperature is gradually cooling. In fact, a healthy woman born today can expect her body to run about half a degree cooler than women born a generation ago. And a boy born today will have a body that runs a full degree cooler than their father's, or 97.5 degrees Fahrenheit on average. What's going on? Humans are less active than ever. After all, over the past 200 years, we've increasingly spent less time outdoors, for example, and more time getting cozy inside our homes. We've also transitioned from jobs that involved actively making things with our hands to ones that mostly involve sitting behind desks. Researchers say the upshot is we're burning less energy compared to our ancestors, so our bodies are adapting to a lower metabolic rate. And since our metabolism is linked to our body temperature, the bottom line is simple. Our average core temperature is getting cooler.
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1: In celebrity birthdays, Scott Baio is 66, Joan Jett, 68, Andrea Bocelli, 68, David Coverdale is 75, and this one shocked me, Tony Basil is 83. Travis Kelce set a new record during the Chiefs-Colts game on Sunday for the most yards after catch with 6,288. The record was previously held by Marshall Faulk. Shaquille O'Neal is an honorary FBI special agent after graduating from the FBI National Academy. He also joked for his new FBI buddies to arrest Charles Barkley if they see him. Carrie Underwood is thinking about putting out a rock album. According to TMZ, she's been getting guidance from none other than Guns N' Roses frontman Axl Rose. Arnold Schwarzenegger is releasing a new self-help book in January called Better Every Day, An Action Plan for a Full Life. And Taylor Frankie Paul has announced that she's leaving Hulu's The Secret Lives of Mormon Wives, citing ongoing bullying and collective attacks from castmates. Paul posted on Instagram that she no longer desires to, quote, move forward like this.
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10: Mixture of sun and clouds today, high in the mid-60s, partly cloudy overnight, low 49, and tomorrow looks mostly sunny, high 68.

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It's Heather Perry, and this is the 104-minute workday kickoff. It's unlike a final countdown because it gets you motivated to start and keep going without a deadline on Classic Hits 104.1.

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Yeah, working for the weekend. I feel like I always am. That's Lover Boy. And here's Cyndi Lauper with Time After Time on Classic Hits 104.1.

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17: Western New York weather.
16: Partly sunny skies for the rest of the day with a partly cloudy overnight on the way, low 49. Mostly sunny tomorrow with highs in the upper 60s, and Thursday, more sunshine, high 68.

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1: Partly sunny skies for the rest of the day with a partly cloudy overnight on the way, low 49. Mostly sunny tomorrow with highs in the upper 60s, and Thursday more sunshine, high 68.

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Joe Saragusa is coming up next. Enjoy the rest of your afternoon with him, and I'll catch you back here tomorrow.

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24: Western New York.
25: Mainly clear skies, a little on the cool side tonight. Yeah, we're getting to that time of year, 48. The overnight low tonight. Tomorrow, we're sunny and 70. That's looking beautiful. And that's really the deal for the next few days. Thursday and Friday, pretty much carbon copy. And we should be dry through the bulk of the weekend. We've got 63 right now, downtown Buffalo.

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And don't forget, our Make-A-Wish Radiothon's happening on Thursday. Thursday morning, Laura Daniels will be broadcasting live to get it all kicked off. I'm Joe Saragusa. Have a great night. Talk to you tomorrow.

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